Hell yeah, man. Some dad rock from Creed, some cold beer. Rocking with JR all night long. Appreciate being here. 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If you got to go run some errands, your wife's like, oh, well, I need some peanut butter. 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

0: Orlando's Rock Station, 101.1 WGRR. Appreciate you stopping in, rocking out tonight, wherever you are in Central Florida. It's Laura in for Klinger tomorrow morning at 9 a.m. We'll kick off yet another day of you can qualify for a trip to Vegas on us. 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Check out bands from Weezer, Muse, the Goo Goo Dolls, Kenny Chesney, Snoop Dogg, Benson Boone. The list goes on and on. It's all thanks to our friends at Capital One. We want you there, man. We get your flight, hotel, tickets both nights of the iHeartRadio Music Festival. $1,000 in your wallet. So many more little surprises for you. That trip to Vegas on us. Hell yeah. You want to be on that, right? 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

Man, I felt really lucky yesterday. I went to Publix, got the last box of breaded wings, last couple of things, Diet Coke. Like, hell yeah, I'm going to play Powerball. Didn't win. No one won. $975 million for the drawing tomorrow night. Get on it. 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It's Fuel on GRR.

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Are you as intrigued with new Disturbed music as I am? David Draymond says the new stuff is going to be very inclusive. We'll all be very surprised at the new stuff. We'll hear that next year.

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Tuesday Ticket Takeover underway on Instagram. 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Flyleaf Show the 29th. The Warning. Lady's got new music coming out in a couple of weeks. New album. It's Kerosene Now.

0: The lovely ladies of the warning, Rocket Central Florida 101.1 WJRR. Hi, it's Laura in for Klinger tonight. Appreciate you for being here. Tomorrow night, late in the evening, like after 10 or 11 o'clock, head outside. You like to watch the meteors? I don't know. I think that's just so amazing to be able to look up what few stars I can see. I live out in Winter Garden, so I can see a little bit. Still a lot of light in the sky. But tomorrow night, we should be able to see the Perseid meteor shower. They say Central Florida's going to have excellent viewing. So if you got kids, you want to show them something super cool and never seen, or if you want to take an ice cold beer out, sit on your chairs, look up. Up to 1,000 meteors supposed to be following per hour tomorrow night. It'll be fun to watch. Perseid meteor shower. Zeppelin, Architects, more next.
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0: 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Hi, how are you? It's Floor in for Klinger. You want to be aboard? Funniest damn boat in the world. The fully loaded at sea cruise leaves out of Miami, heads to Cozumel in November. You can be aboard with Bert Kreischer, Whitney Cummings, Big J Okerson. That dude's funny. Miss Pat and more. You laughing your ass off the whole time. You and a buddy, you and your girl, whoever. Balcony cabin for four nights. Exclusive photo opportunity with Bert Kreischer. I'm sure he will not have a shirt on. 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

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Give us a follow. Got your shot there. 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

101.1 WJRR starting this Friday. If you've got Hulu or Disney Plus, you can check out some of our hottest iHeart podcasts on those streaming devices, like Pod Meets World, Fake Doctors, Real Friends with Zach and Donald, Hey Jonas with the Jonas Brothers for your wife and your daughter. It's going to be on video. It makes me watch it better that way.

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0: 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They'll be at Cocoa River Farm Park this October. 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Oh, yes, we do. Well, that rhymed. 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Hi, it's Lore in for Klinger. If you rock with us all day long while you're working, while you're at home, taking care of the kids, congratulations. You may have a lower risk for dementia. A new study that just came out says playing music or singing throughout the day gives you a lower chance of cognitive impairment. They say music engages multiple areas of your brain, may also support memory, language, coordination, and social connection. More research is needed, they say, to understand why this link exists. 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You knew this was coming. 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When we're the number one preset. Linkin Park, Three Doors Down. More next.
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Just a couple of weeks away. Leave it out of Port Canaveral on the Orlando Princess. Thanks to well-hung gutters and Bud Light. Come on out and get a ticket aboard the ship. 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

0: Essence, Orlando's Rock Station, 101.1 WJRR. Thanks so much for making us part of your evening. Hi, Slore. In for Klinger, the school's own speed cameras are back in action in the city of Orlando. And we've got them in Winter Garden, so they're working in Orange County as well. Specifically in the city, Rock Lake Elementary, Innovation Middle, Boone High, there are cameras there. In Winter Garden, Stony Brook West Parkway, I know that they're there because I've got many warnings. Those are there. They continue to face legal challenges. But if you are out and about in the school zones, really no matter where you are, don't speed. Damn it. It's not hard to do. Slow it down. Osceola County suspended its school zone speed camera program after Channel 9 did an investigation where these seemed to be against the law. See what happens. Don't you remember the red light cameras? They were suspended for a while. Now they slowly brought those back. It feels like this is going to go back and forth. But again, the way around it, don't speed. Don't run the red lights. Makes it safer. Chili's, Disturbed, more next.
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Orlando's Rock Station 101.1 WJRR. Tuesday Ticket Takeover continues on Instagram. Another couple of hours, well, about an hour and a half or so. You can still qualify for those sold-out Flyleaf tickets. Lacey Sturm coming to House of Blues on the 29th. All you have to do is give us a follow at 101.1 WJRR. Find the post, follow the directions. Good luck to you. The Offspring rocks, JRR.

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Blink fans, get excited. Travis Barker confirmed the band is actively writing and recording new material this year. No release date yet, though, of course. Appreciate rocking with JRR.

0: Station 101 WJRR. Thanks for stopping in and rocking High Slore in for Klinger tonight. Excited to see Jimmy Goodwill. They'll be part of the Warped Tour coming to town, Camping World Stadium, mid-November. We're going to get you into that. What does Japan know that we don't? That country's officially on the hunt for a second country capital city. It'll be a backup city that can keep the government running if a major disaster ever cripples Tokyo. Lawmakers there passed a bill last month, creates a legal framework to designate one or more regions as a fallback capital. They say their biggest worry are earthquakes, because Tokyo is really highly quake prone. You know, they've had tsunamis there before as well. Lots of cities expressing interest. See what that ends up happening there. See, my immediate conspiracy theory cap goes on like, oh, do they know some kind of disaster's coming? Are they preparing? What would be a backup capital city for America if it ever had to move out of Washington, D.C.? I nominate, I don't know where would be great. You'd always think like maybe Philadelphia, put in the middle of the country. Oklahoma City, Pink Floyd, Metallica, more next. Hang on.
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Crying Fire, the nightly news on JRR, Motionless in White. 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

In town, Cocoa Riverfront Park here in just a couple of weeks. 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Five Finger Death Punch rocks now. Oh, fuck!

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It's a window. 101 WJRR. New Theory of a Dead Man coming out here in just a couple of weeks. Brand new album. They are going to go out on tour with Seven Dust. It's going to be a killer show. Latest from Theory now. Here's Winnebago.

Ninth Key track is Happy Feels Like, the nightly news on 101.1. WGRR Slore in for Klinger tonight. 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
12: 6:30 a.m., your alarm goes off. You jolt awake and start thinking about fueling your gut? 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
1: I was just thinking, if you're, you know, in a time crunch this morning, you don't have time to shower, just step outside.
2: Yeah, it's like a bath out there.
1: Man, oh man, it's just walking out this morning was, it was literally like walking into a wall.
2: Yeah. Just walking out yesterday out of here, walking out of anywhere into any structure, you're like, this is miserable.
1: Yeah, more of the same today, actually, for the next few days, straight on into the weekend. Some places got a little bit of rain yesterday, afternoon and evening. We got a little bit at the house.
2: We got a little sprinkle.
1: Lower chances today, and heat advisory once again, 108 to 112 feels like index today. So
2: I saw the guy getting the car to the Publix yesterday, you know, a little over teen, probably about maybe 19 or so. I go, hey, dude, drink water. I said, I'm not being that old guy. He goes, no doubt, and pulled a water bottle out of his pocket.
1: Glad you were looking out for the cart shaggers.
2: Yeah.
1: Okay.
2: Because you could just see it. You know, he's a little bit heavier, and he was a he was sweating in that full uniform that they wear.
1: I know you're very observant of a lot of things. Had the customers been good with putting the carts back in the corral?
2: Yes.
1: Okay.
2: All right. Yep. Didn't see any stray ones.
1: Just wanted to make sure.
2: No strays, Pat, from those people that say, well, they got to earn their paycheck somehow. They'll do that by me being lazy and just leave it in the middle. We won't get started on that.
1: All right. All right, you want to get a hold of us over the next 5 hours? We are here for you. 22526, that's the text line. If you listen through the free iHeartRadio app, you can utilize the text line and or the talkback feature. If you're not shy, don't be shy. Just tap the talkback, whatever's on your mind, it's sent over to us, okay? Yeah. I think that kind of just sets it up here for the early portion of the show. We'll get some more tunes fired up here in a few minutes, and then gear up for Idiotology. I'm going to just give you a heads up right now.
2: Bring it.
1: It was a windfall of Headline of the Week contenders today. I have one in each of the three Idiotologies.
2: So three more headlines.
1: All strong, hard G.
2: All right. So good morning to everybody, by the way. You said that text line. There are a lot of people on it. Happy that it's Wednesday, halfway through the work week.
1: Halfway there. We're getting there.
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0: 101.1 WJRR, Orlando's Rock Station, Lynch and Taco. There's the new Nickelback called Rattle the Cage. We're getting prepared for our first idiotology. We're going to do a variation of what's in the box.
1: Okay, last time it was not what we expected.
0: Now, technically, a storage unit would be a box, right?
1: Oh, yeah, definitely.
0: Okay, just hold on to that thought for a few minutes.

0: There's never a shortage of dumb people doing really stupid things. Welcome to another edition of Idiotology with Lynch and Taco. 101.1 WJRR. Bunch of freaking idiots.
1: All right, here we go. 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
2: 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All you do is you just hold it down, and it'll shove you right up to number one.
1: When you have the app open, the JRR. Yeah.
2: And thank you ahead of time for that.
1: You can play the contest through the app as well. So that's a bonus if you have to travel outside the listening area.
2: Right around 9:05, you're going to get the first keyword. We will remind you.
1: Hey, let's do a variation of Storage Wars here and what's in the box.
2: Okay.
1: Which is really the whole premise of Storage Wars. It's a surprise every time once you buy, you know, a storage locker that's someone's defaulted on and they get auctioned off.
2: I haven't watched that in so long.
1: Are there still new episodes of that?
2: We talked about that last time we were mentioning this, and I don't remember. I think some of them ventured off on their own and did something.
1: I'm sure they wish they would have had the cameras rolling for an episode in Charlotte after an auction buyer reportedly discovered 25 pounds of cocaine inside the storage unit in North Carolina.
2: We've done this game, too. You've come across that. You calling authorities or calling a friend?
1: Finders keepers. Now, my biggest question here is...
2: Every time you say, you're calling authorities, and on 25 whatever, I think I'm calling in authorities, too.
1: 25 pounds?
2: Yeah, or we're having a big-ass party with listeners.
1: That could certainly...
2: It's snowing in August with JRR. I can hear the promotion now.
1: Jesus. If... this is your storage locker, and you've got 25 pounds of cocaine inside. How the hell do you default on your monthly rental?
2: Nah.
1: Come on. You are not a genius when it comes to finances on that part of it, obviously.
2: I have a feeling you're probably dead.
1: That would probably be the logical answer, yes.
2: Uh-huh. You're going to find him in another storage locker, the owner. Somebody said we used to be property managers at a self-storage facility. Definitely have stories from there, I bet.
1: Sure.
2: I bet nonstop.
1: That's an adventure, though. Every time you pop one of those open, Hell, it's an adventure when you have your own and you haven't been to it in a while, and you're like, oh, I wonder what's crawled in here.
2: Uh-huh. That's the thing where definitely, if you have a storage unit, you should, without a doubt, we say it about like your garage or your house, you should make a visit to your storage locker once every 6 months. If you got stuff in there that you know you're probably... just throw it out.
1: As bonus items, there is also some fentanyl and meth inside.
2: Yum. You know what I'm saying, though, about going through there and grabbing some stuff out? The quicker you empty it out, the quicker you stop paying rent on it.
1: Sure, yeah.
2: They still jacking up the rent on those things?
1: We don't have one anymore.
2: But they were up until you got rid of it, right?
1: Yeah, when we had one, it went up 3 times within a year and a half.
2: Yeah, it's a good game to get into.
1: Headline of the week, contender number 3. I have a windfall of these today. There'll be one in each Idiotology, and we'll document them all on Bob's special phone and then play them back and recap them on Friday, and you all can decide which one ends up reigning supreme.
2: I'll give you the thumbs up if it's working. If it's not, we'll just start over.
1: SI swimsuit model Brooks Nader goes topless during family getaway. Dad looks unfazed on boat outing.
2: That's amazing.
1: Yes, I have a video of this. Share our Facebook page. Brooks Nader, who Sports Illustrated swimsuit model, one of the hot ones, I might add.
2: Okay, yeah.
1: It's not one of the DEIs.
2: Oh no, and it's not one of the, hey, we're gonna do 60-year-olds this time,
1: right? Or older.
2: Let's check her out. Oh God.
1: So her and her family are vacationing boating off of Italy, and she's just prancing around without her top on. There's her mom and sister, which, okay, I suppose that wouldn't be as awkward, but dad's also there.
2: Yeah, well, dad's had to listen to every single friend say, yeah, I saw your daughter in Sports Illustrated.
1: Now I've really seen your daughter.
2: Uh-huh. Think of the ungodly things I did to that mag.
3: Does it still come out in magazine form?
1: I guess.
2: I think it must. I'm trying to get to the video. Hold on.
1: Just scroll down a little. It's there. Some pervert was taking it from another boat.
2: Oh, of course. All right. It's a nice expensive wooden boat, too.
1: Yeah.
2: Yeah, she's just hanging out like...
1: Here I am.
2: Imagine you're what looks to be a 20-something-year-old sister.
1: Right.
2: And
1: mom and dad.
2: Yeah, but that sister might only be like 19, and she's got to sit there like, okay, you're already on Sports Illustrated. Why don't you keep rubbing it in? Did I have these little ninnies, and you got these perfectly sculpted Sports Illustrated. Ah, there she goes, jumping that water. Again, you can check it out, JR Facebook page.
1: Dad looks unfazed.
2: Mm-hmm.
1: Dad is probably medicated.
2: Heavily. Or he's about 10 deep.
1: Right, bourbons.
2: Uh-huh. Again, he's already had to hear it from all of his friends.
1: Let's go to the north side of Chicago.
2: Rather not. Okay.
1: The Bohemian National Cemetery and Crematorium was told to immediately cease and desist accepting remains to be processed cremated when it was discovered of improper storage of those remains awaiting to be processed.
2: We're hearing more and more of this.
1: Just had them like just stacked up, not even in a refrigerated area.
2: Yeah.
1: It's like, come on, man.
2: Again, we're hearing more and more of this. I think... These stories are morbid every time we bring them up, but I do have to... I think if you're going to have the family member cremated or if you yourself are getting cremated, I think you have to tell your loved one, I know this is going to be hard, but make sure and walk back with me. Then know that I went in because I am not being stacked up like a box, you know, pizza boxes.
1: In a closet
2: on
1: somewhere.
2: On top of the oven.
1: Right.
2: Uh-uh.
1: Oh, my God.
2: Well, it's true.
1: Of the visual of that.
2: Think of the pizza boxes on the oven. They're always there.
1: Sal, get a box!
2: Mm-hmm. I dated a girl once that was very comfortable about nudity around her parents. I always found it weird when she'd walk around the house with her dad home, totally topless.
1: Yeah,
2: I mean, I understand the people that cuss around their parents at a young age or you know, maybe smoke weed with them. That, and again, I know nude is free. I'm free from having that around my parents.
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0: 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Good morning. Your In the Loop headlines coming up at 6, including the latest on this Good Samaritan that was killed in Apopka yesterday trying to stop a fight. That's on the way here from JRR and the Lynch and Taco Show.
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14: 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Lynch and...

0: somebody came by on a bicycle. That was 56-year-old Daryl Hill.
1: Mm-hmm.
0: He saw what was going on, tried to intervene to help the woman. The male involved, Raul Vasquez, is 26 years old. He's been charged with second-degree murder as he retrieved a shotgun and blasted the Good Samaritan, killing him after he tried to intervene to stop the fight.
1: What's rule number one? I hate to say it. You see those fights between couples, you don't get involved because it usually ends up with both of them kicking your ass. I've seen it before many a times. I've had it happen to me where I had to, you know, got involved. That really stinks, yeah. Man.
0: Yeah, we'll have that, obviously, for the good, the bad, and the ugly on Friday. Bulldog's going to be disappointed. The task force guiding the spending of Orange County's lucrative tourist tax shot down not only the proposed baseball stadium funding, but also further expansion of the Orange County Convention Center.
1: Sorry, Dreamers.
0: Which, the Orange County Convention Center, how much bigger does that place need to be? It's already the size of the Pentagon.
1: Mm.
0: They continue to press for consideration of being able to expand those funds for other uses. We've talked extensively about that, which there are obviously a lot of other needs besides things such as the two that were rejected. Story of a woman who says she suffered a fractured skull and now has a brain bleed after getting into a fight at Knight's Library.
1: Really?
0: On University. Yeah. Two guys began fighting inside the club when a crowd pushed towards the woman. Says they grabbed her friend's hair. A guy swung, punched her in the face. Girl was pushed to the ground. Then she got slammed by one of the men, hitting her head, and now fractured skull. In a cruel irony, she was at the place with several of her friends, celebrating that she's no longer needing a cane and a wheelchair from a previous head injury.
1: Not good.
0: Governor DeSantis yesterday signed a new death warrant. This one is for Daniel Conahan Jr., known as the Hog Trail Killer. Guy's 72 years old. He'll be scheduled to be executed as the 15th person in this state on September 10th. Some of you are in the loop headlines.
1: Okay, as you said, we have the Bulldog coming up with sports prizes. We have more of those five-finger death punch tickets, more tickets to go check out the Toadies, and yes, your first chance of three. We do this each day. Three different opportunities for you to win a trip to Vegas, and that's paired up with $1,000.
0: To be there for our iHeartRadio Music Festival next month.
1: Yeah, so you get a trip. They fly you out. You get the hotel room, and you get a concert, and you get $1,000. So enter the text that keyword when we give it to you right around 9:05.
0: Special text line is 200-200. Please keep that in mind for that contest only.
1: And we'll remind you as we get closer, just like we always do. The big thing that you haven't mentioned all morning.
0: I was waiting for you to get this paltry stuff out of the way.
1: I'm in shock you haven't mentioned your squeeze coming in.
0: The premier, the preeminent in his field, there is no one who even approaches the acumen and just the skills of the world-renowned life coach, LCTV.
1: That's it. Right around 7:40. That was a big setup for
0: for entertainment purposes only. Anyway, if you've got some problems going on in your life, something going squirrely, chances are pretty good the life coach can help you sort through it.
1: Those you text over to 22526.
0: Boy, oh boy, that's thicker than a third paint of coat, right? Or third coat of paint.
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0: 101.1 WJRR, Orlando's Rock Station, Lynch and Taco Show. Good morning. Well, the dreamers' dreams of a new baseball stadium may have been extinguished yesterday, Taco.
1: You could almost say a nightmare.
0: I think the Bulldog will be shedding a tear or two this morning.
1: We shall see. He's coming up at the sports page. That's Mike Bianchi.
0: That's next on JRR.

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3: 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You guys want to update on that Little League Baseball team we were talking about yesterday?
2: I heard that there's been another change in course of action there.
3: Yeah, originally a judge said that this team could play in the Southwest region final, even though they were using an ineligible player. Little League Baseball went back to that same court and was granted they threw the original ruling out, and now the team is not being allowed to play, or was not allowed to play. The Southwest Regional Final was supposed to be yesterday. Right before the final was going to start, the court ruled, no, you can't play in it. So the team was eliminated, and as they should have been. The player was too old. The ESPN wrote a big story about it. The player was too old to be playing and was playing based on the birth year of his younger brother. So they entered the younger brother's birth date and the older kid played. And by the way, the younger brother, according to the ESPN story, was, quote, in an adoptive program for children with physical and intellectual challenges. So it sounds like this Tulsa team was using this special needs kid as a stand-in to get his older brother eligible.
4: Wow, that's just every definition of the word dirty.
2: Remember what I said yesterday about let's just win, baby.
4: Mm-hmm.
2: Right? Just come on, man. It's just
3: isn't that awful?
2: Whenever you think you've reached a new, you know, low point, just dig deeper, dig deeper. Yeah. Hey, is the dream over, Bulldog, after yesterday?
3: The Dreamers?
2: Yeah.
3: No, I don't think so. I don't think so. I mean, first of all, the Orange County Commission still has to vote on these appropriations, so we don't know.
2: Well, their task force recommendation said nope, and they also said no to any further expansion of the convention center.
5: He just can't give up on the dream, Lyncher.
3: No, because again, this is a tentative task force ruling the Orange County. If in the next, I don't know, few weeks we find out that the Rays aren't going to get a stadium built in Tampa, it's alive again. I'm telling you.
2: Okay.
3: It's not dead yet. It wasn't a good ruling yesterday. I will admit to that. But
4: thank you.
3: It's not completely dead.
2: I'm standing by my original proposal. If they can get that change to spend money on other things about the downtown I-4 interchange there with the 408, let's get that fixed once and for all. Use those funds there and do everybody a favor.
4: And then Champions Gate.
2: Yes.
4: Expand all that.
2: I know that they're working on that area now, but let's fast track it even more.
4: Mm-hmm.
3: I think we should have some sort of train.
2: Oh, that would be Polk County at that point, I think, Tacos.
4: Oh, yeah, probably.
3: Yeah.
4: You want a train? Huh?
2: You want another train?
3: Well, I want a train that goes all over. Like, I was on the Bright Line during my vacation.
2: Yeah.
3: That thing is awesome.
2: Yeah.
4: That's the best.
3: Yeah. So, anyway. All right, on to more sports. Orlando City plays tonight. They have a lot of work to do if they expect to advance in the League's Cup. They will be at home tonight against Atlético de San Luis, a Mexican team tonight. Kickoff 7:30 at the Purple Palace. Orlando City, again, they need to win and hope for some help to advance into the knockout round of the League's Cup. Big story in TV sports. CBS Sports president David Burson came out yesterday and said that the future of NFL analyst Tony Romo remains in flux following that DUI arrest last month. Quote, it's an evolving situation and we are still assessing. There is no timetable for a final decision. We have to consider the impact on our image and our brand. That's very important to us. It's being reported that CBS might be looking for a way to use a morals clause in Romo's contract to void his 10-year, $180 million contract. I think he has like 4 years and like $72 million left on that deal. So
2: wonder if they've talked to Greg Olson yet.
3: Yeah, Greg Olson, number two at Fox.
2: He has. He actually has in his contract, if a number one, you know, an analyst chair opens up at a competing network, he can go.
3: Wow. Maybe that's what CBS is trying to do because Olson's really good, and you could void Romo's contract and get that $72 million, and boom, yeah, could be.
4: Have they used the phrase with Romo of with cause?
3: Well, yeah,
2: that's what you're talking about.
4: That's what you were mentioning with the with cause. Yeah. I thought it was something else.
3: Yeah, they got the morals clause in the contract. Yeah. They're probably going to try to use that to say they fired him with cause.
4: I've seen that one before.
3: Yeah, FSU studying what CBS is doing right now with Mike Norvell.
2: Do you scoop up if they do part ways with Romo? Do you scoop him up if you're at another network that carries football this year, or do you wait, let it cool off?
3: You would wait a year, but I mean, Tony Romo, do you guys like Romo?
2: Well, remember, everybody used to hate him when he first started, and then everybody's kind of flipped the script on that, and he's really grown into it, I think.
4: Yeah, I like him. People make mistakes. Too. Let him sit out for a bit and then come back.
3: Absolutely. Speaking of the NFL, the Minnesota Vikings named Kyler Murray their starting quarterback. Yesterday, Murray was signed after he was essentially cut by the Arizona Cardinals. And now J.J. McCarthy, who was the number 10 pick of the 2024 NFL draft, he's on the sideline. His future's in doubt. He only started 10 games, and boom, he's out. Kyler Murray's in. Taco, I've had Kyler Murray on my fantasy team the last 2 years. He's been a bust.
4: Mm-hmm.
3: I'm not touching him this year. This will probably be the year he explodes.
4: Of course. Third time's a charm.
3: Yeah.
2: Taco, will you be placing anybody who's on injured reserve in your starting lineup this year?
4: Hey, it wasn't injured reserve. It was somebody that wasn't even going to play. It was Drake May.
3: NBA announced yesterday their Christmas Day schedule, their opening night schedule. Knicks will raise their championship banner on NBC's opening night, October 20th. Who do you think they're going to face, the Knicks, on opening night?
4: Isn't it who they played in the finals, right?
2: It would be the Sixers.
3: Of course. It'll be LeBron James and his debut with the Sixers. So that's a natural game. There's three other games on opening night. The Celtics at the Pistons. And then Oklahoma City will play the San Antonio Spurs. Christmas Day was also announced.
4: Mm-hmm.
3: Five games. By the way, of those five games, none will include the Orlando Magic.
4: And the first one that... If you compare those games with the NFL games on Christmas Day, you can only watch an hour of basketball and then straight into great NFL games.
2: Yeah, is that NFL going to cram games up there?
4: Okay.
3: The NFL has the NFL's taking control of Christmas
4: starting Day. Starting at 1.
3: You kidding me? By the way, all the sports on. Do you remember when Stan Van Gundy got in real trouble when he was coaching the Magic? He was asked about playing on Christmas Day. And he goes, anybody who's watching sports on Christmas Day instead of spending time with their family is a loser. He said that, and he got fined by, at the time, David Stern was the commissioner. Like, David Stern's like, Stan, Christmas Day is pretty important to the NBA. You're calling the fans a bunch of losers.
4: Old Stan Van Gundy, love it.
2: Oh, God. All right, doggy. You can catch Dog's show weekday afternoons at 3 with Brandon Kravitz. It's called Game on FM 96.9 The Game, and we appreciate you taking time out of your day every morning to do the sports page here on JRR, doggy.
3: By the way, happy birthday to the late, great country singer Buck Owens, who also hosted the old TV show, Hee Haw. 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

0: This is 101.1 WJRR, Orlando's Rock Station, Lynch and Taco Show. I'm going to have to share some news with you, leader of BWO, and the minions, the legions of BWO backers. That's going to be quite upsetting.
1: Something bad with BWO? All it is good.
0: Well, we know that, but apparently a lot of folks haven't got the message. I'll explain next on JRR.

0: Rocking you on the job, 101.1 WJRR, Orlando's Rock Station. Lynch and Taco, good morning.
1: Next Idiotology, less than 20 minutes from now.
0: Life Coach, less than an hour from now.
1: All right.
0: We know that BWO is big with the audience that listens to this morning show, Bob World Order. If you're new, this is kind of a fantasy of ours because we are sick and tired of the shoplifting epidemic.
1: Yeah, and we'd like to save all of you and ourselves money on tax money and just money at these stores because the prices are up because people go in there and steal.
0: That's one of the reasons. Mm-hmm. Let's be fair here. In BWO, in our pipe dream of BWO, if it was to be as we wanted, can you briefly explain
1: the idea? Let's go the convenience store route.
0: It's a deterrent is what it is.
1: Have an armed guard up front. He's looking out for shoplifters. He sees one, mows him off at the kneecaps with his machine gun.
0: Doesn't kill him.
1: No. Puts him in a wheelchair by mowing him off at the knees. Then they have to go back to their neighborhood and wheel around in that chair with a BWO sticker on.
0: Serving as an example of what not to do.
1: Yeah, so kids, don't shoplift. This is what could happen.
0: The message is ringing hollow with a good chunk of Americans. Taco, I hate to tell you, LendingTree just revealed the results of some consumer research they conducted.
1: Uh-huh.
0: This is in pertaining to last year. It's the last full calendar year. 37% of the folks they talked to admit they have shoplifted in the last year.
1: How many?
0: Purposely shoplifted, 37%.
1: Well, if BWO was reality, that number would be down.
0: Then a follow-up question was asked. You know, these folks were allowed to remain anonymous.
1: Of course.
0: So they could get true feedback. Why did you shoplift whatever you shoplifted?
1: And some of them said for the thrill of it.
0: The vast majority said, because it was too expensive, I just took it.
1: Mm-hmm. Well, it's expensive because people are shoplifting.
0: Self-fulfilling prophecy.
1: Chad texted in, if you're not a friend of BWO, you're an enemy of BWO. Let it be known.
0: Thank you, Chad, for that.
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0: 101.1 WJRR, Orlando's Rock Station, Lynch and Taco. More idiotology in a few minutes. Okay, Brevard County, it's your turn.
1: Brevard, represent. Well, we have a Florida man, don't we?
0: Florida woman in this case. She'll swing by next in idiotology. This is JRR.

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1: This is Orlando's Rock Station 101.1 WJRR. So, Taco, seeing as we're halfway through the work week, it's the weekend before we know it. You going to have another adventure on Sunday afternoon?
2: Doing it every Sunday all the way through the summer. I'm going to be at the Green Parrot this Sunday. Green Parrot right there in Castleberry. I'm going to have tickets for Flyleaf, Mastodon, Smashing Pumpkins. We're out there with a Good Boy Vodka. They're going to have specials. Again, the Green Parrot, 2 to 4 this Sunday. Green Parrot's located in Castleberry on 436. Come join me.

0: this story just now filtering out of Brevard County, and it's actually a Florida woman in this case.
1: Okay.
0: That would be Shirley Zimmerly. Well, Shirley. Shirley was arrested and accused of stabbing a horse in front of a child who was at a ranch for therapy.
1: Shirley. You surely didn't do that. Why?
0: Yes, I did do that, and don't call me Shirley.
1: So what was her reasoning?
0: According to Wayne Ivey, sheriff there in Brevard County, quote, she stabbed a freaking horse with a knife, then started whipping the horse because she was frustrated over the horse's behavior. When our team got there, they not only found that the horse had been stabbed multiple times, they found the horse was a 3 out of 9 on the body scale. Thing was undernourished, too.
1: This lady's got some splaining today.
0: Shirley told the cops that those weren't stab marks. They were scratches that a cat did to the horse.
1: And she did all this in front of
0: a child. Yeah.
1: A child. You said like a...
0: It was there for horse therapy.
1: Horse therapy.
0: Yeah.
1: Come on, yeah. Shirley.
0: Well, certainly went the extra mile to help with that therapy, huh?
1: Mm-hmm. I like Wayne Ivey.
0: It's a picture of Shirley for you.
1: That's a girl?
0: Yeah, she's got I'll whoop your ass all over it.
1: Oh, yeah. Shirley, come on. You know, she has the front pockets like this. You know, so you can hold the smokes, I'm sure. Wow.
0: Who the hell stabs a horse?
1: I know. Yeah, in front of
0: immediately flashback to Blazing Saddles and a horse getting punched, but I mean,
1: yeah, but this is real life, not some movie. Right. This is in front of a kid who's having horse therapy. Oh god. Yeah, but Wayne Ivey, he's another one of those ones, you know, that's a cool leader.
0: Well, our Florida sheriffs, especially here in the central part of the state, all like their TV time.
1: Uh-huh.
0: They like their TV time.
1: I like it that they like it. I think it was Wayne Ivey that had the scum wheel of scum.
0: What? Wheel of felons or whatever it was, yeah. Something like that. Yeah. Headline of the week, contender number 4. I told you we have a windfall today, one in each of these idiotologies. We'll chronicle all of them and then review them on Friday, and you will ultimately decide who reigns supreme.
1: Mm-hmm. Okay, I'll give you the thumbs up. I think I figured out the pattern with what's going on with recording these. I think... The first time I try, it dies. Then it takes a second.
0: This is Bob's special phone that no one else has.
1: Let's see. See, it died on number 1, so.
0: Man who drank heavily and took steroids without working out finishes last in bodybuilding debut.
1: Good going, buddy.
0: Peter Mossfield. He was conducting a bizarre bodybuilding experiment where he said that he believed he could just take a bunch of steroids, not work out, and get cut enough to get into a bodybuilding competition and place. And he wasn't going to do a damn thing other than just take the anabolic steroids. And by the way, he was going to drink heavily along the way, just, you know, because that's what he does.
1: Uh-huh.
0: So he did eventually enter the bodybuilding competition, was this past weekend. He competed in the Men's Classic Physique Open Class B at the 2026 NPC East Coast Mecca Classic in New York. According to the official results, Mossfield finished 8th and last among the competitors who received placing.
1: 8 of 8.
0: And somehow this gets even odder. According to Mossfield, he left the venue after prejudging. The contest is still going on. To go drinking. He then lost track of time and missed the finals.
1: It didn't really matter, bud. You weren't going to be in them anyway. What a weirdo.
0: So he was like, yeah, I just take a bunch of roids. I don't need to go lift any weights.
1: Yeah. So he said... Yeah, my big muscles, and check out this beer belly. Also, Ivy's wheel that he'd spin with the dirt bags on it was his wheel of fugitives.
0: Yeah, wheel of fugitives. That's what the terminology was.
1: Thank you at 22526. You can always hit us there or send us a talk back on if you're listening on the free iHeart app. You just tap that little microphone.
0: Yes, you like 30 seconds. Whatever you got to say, it's sent over to us.
1: Yeah.
0: This, oh boy, I... anyone who's ever played football at any level, you will like probably get creeped out a little bit by this.
1: Okay.
0: High school in Maumelle, Arkansas. They're going through, you know, workouts getting set for the upcoming high school football season.
1: Friday Night Lights, baby.
0: During practice, one of the players, an hour into practice, the coach discovered that there was a venomous snake inside his helmet that he had been wearing and practicing in for over an hour. The thing had slithered in at some point before practice, got wedged in between the padding inside the helmet. Oh. He had the helmet on his head, was participating in practice. They took a water break, at which time they spotted the snake inside the helmet. It was a cottonmouth.
1: So he was able to get the helmet off for the water break.
0: He never knew it was in there.
1: Yeah.
0: Never knew it was in there. Wow. Took the helmet off and then set it down and saw some movement. Called the coaches over. Like, oh, let me see what's going on here. Facebook page, if you'd like some visuals.
1: Heading there now.
0: Oh,
1: that
0: my.
1: Snake must have just been in shock.
0: God.
1: Because cottonmouths, they're aggressive. Would have bit the hell out of them.
0: Yeah.
1: Oh. Whoa. Holy. And that's one of those ones that afterwards you do the little shake, like, ugh,
0: right.
1: You know, the shivers.
0: It creeps you, man. There was a snake. Was the snake out there this morning when you got here?
1: I didn't see one.
0: There was a snake right out on the concrete sidewalk there when you step up from the parking lot to come in. Just sprawled out, taking a snooze. When I got here this morning, it's too dark. I couldn't really tell what kind of snake it was.
1: That is my question.
0: It wasn't black. It wasn't just a black racer. Really?
1: It's probably a rat snake.
0: I don't know.
1: Probably full. Probably had a couple frogs, because I've seen frogs out there when I'm walking up.
0: I didn't hear any frogs this morning. That might be it. Maybe I just had digestion time.
1: He was tired, and he said, I'm going to kill two birds with one stone. I'll eat them frogs. Get me some sleep now.
0: Just chill out here till that fat guy gets here. He won't mess with me.
1: No.
0: I did think about it, though, because there are some folks who get here in the morning would have lost their collective S.
1: Oh, if you get a couple of them girls that have to park underneath the lights.
0: Right. That's who I was thinking about.
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0: 22526. 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He can certainly help guide you through any situation you might have going on in your life right now. Ask LCTB. It's coming up in a few minutes here on JRR.

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3: I'm doing wonderful. You need any therapy after your snake experience this morning?
2: Nah, man. I just walked around him, and you heard me talking about that, huh?
3: Yeah.
2: It's a pretty good-sized snake. Not something I was accustomed to seeing that early out in the open, just walking into the building.
3: Pretty odd. I guess we get right to these questions, right?
2: Yeah. 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
3: Well, I figured it was my job to send these listeners to Vegas. I mean, without the listeners, there's no radio station, right?
2: Right.
3: Fork up the money. That way, JRR listeners get to go out there and enjoy some music. $1,000. You can do whatever you want with that. Maybe get a lady of the night. Not legal there, even though people think it is.
2: 905 for you to win that fabulous prize package.
3: You're going to get a keyword that you text to 200-200. Hey, LC, my buddy wants a relationship with this girl he's seeing, but she wants to stay friends with benefits. Does he keep her around or hit the road? 100% keep her around. Friends with benefits? Why would he want a girlfriend and the headaches and costs that are associated with that? He already has access to the honeypot, you know? It's like Winnie the Pooh. Once he gets near the honey, he's on it. Your buddy's got the honey right now. Doesn't have any of the headaches that come with the other part.
2: Maybe he's feeling like it's that time in his life where he wants to, you know, settle down and commit to someone.
3: Okay. Have fun with that. Random question, LC.
2: Have you ever... You've never mentioned any long-term relationships or anything in your life. I know you're very...
3: I just have a lot of friends with Bennies.
2: Okay.
3: Right. Just like this guy.
2: So no exes or anything?
3: No. And there's some country singer has exes in Texas. Random question, LC. What would you do if you were held up by one of those road flaggers for construction? You saw him open up a pack of cigs and throw their trash on the ground. What would you do? I think we'd have to break out a form of a highway BWO. It would probably be unleashed on his ass. Yeah, beat him with that little flag of his, head to toe. Don't be out there littering. I know that, okay, you're working the road flag on a super hot, humid day.
2: It is kind of a power position to be in.
3: Yeah, you're the flag man. At least you're not like, you know, doing asphalt and all around all that tar in this heat. Throw your trash in your pocket. We, the taxpayers, don't want to have to pay for that. Surprising the wife for her birthday. Need your advice. Should I take her on a cruise or stay at a resort, LC? Okay. Let's weigh it out. If you go on a cruise, you're rolling the DD, the diarrhea dice. And now more than ever. I mean, not only a chance to get the norovirus, but, you know, that throw in the cyclospora
2: sure.
3: in the mix. Because I'm sure those products are being used on the boat. So why? I don't know that for a fact. I'm just allegedly.
2: Blanket allegation, I guess.
3: Why do that if you can just chill out in a Chase Lounge, eye and tail by the resort pool all day? That way, you're eyeing the tail by the pool because you sent the wife for a birthday massage. It's a win-win. She's happy. You're happy. Granted, some guy named Lex, big muscular guy's in there, you know, going deep muscle on her, but this is the massage. The lady's like the deep, deep tissue, I should say. Man, I'm seeing more and more blood pressure meds. Okay. Okay, I got to get to that one later. That's pretty... I'm not a doctor so much as I have a PhD, but that's just to talk to people. I'll get to you maybe in a couple minutes. I'll try. LCT, it's about blood pressure and donating plasma. LCTB, the wife and kids drive me crazy by never emptying dryer lint. Do you have any suggestions for how I can train them to do it? Train them? What are they, dogs? Well, the answer to that is yes, they are dogs for not emptying the dryer lint. That should be one of the seven deadly sins. Gluttony, lust, and not emptying the dryer lint. That's just lazy. And you know what? You can remind them that their house could burn down because of it.
2: That's what I've heard.
3: Mm-hmm. How are we double good on time? Short and simple, LC, paper or plastic? You know when they say that, you know, to make people feel good, they say there's never a dumb question? Well, there is, and you just asked it, sir. Don't waste my time, please.
2: Well, you're in California, which I don't even think you have bags, do you?
3: Well, no, I use...
2: You have to bring your own.
3: You bring your own. I have an alligator skin bag just to get PETA people cranking. Oh, yeah. In the behind-the-scenes night of 1LC... What do you consider a perfect evening?
2: It's a pack mule. Just put them on the back.
3: Right here. Throw the bags right over the side. Load them in. I'm going to have to go with... I used to get a homeless person, you know, the will work for food ones, and have them...
2: You put them to work.
3: Carry the groceries, yeah.
2: Yeah.
3: I'm going to have to go with... they want to know, Pat, behind the scenes, what do I consider the perfect evening? After finishing off a 45-plus minute lovemaking session with one of my supermodel lady friends, I like to kick off my bald eagle slippers. They're feathered. It's the little head on the front, too. And sip on a nice cognac while puffing a big, fat, illegal-like Cuban cigar straight out of Fidel's humidor. Oh, I can almost taste the communism now. See blowing rings, Pat? Wow, it kind of looks like I'm doing something as I'm...
2: I can't say that I'm down as much as I respect you.
3: Yeah.
2: I might have lost a little bit of that respect over you having supposed bald eagle slippers.
3: I have an alligator bag to shop with. I'm going to get a homeless guy to do my grocery shopping. Well, not really shopping, but just carrying stuff. LC, I kid about the slippers. I don't want people to lose faith. LC, I'm trying to talk my wife into having a fourth child for tax purposes. Anything that you suggest that I should do to give her a little nudge? You have sex with her. Unprotected, I might have. No, having another kid for tax purposes, no offense, but did you hit your head? It's the dumbest thing I've ever heard. It's almost dumb as a guy asking. You know how much it costs to raise a kid the age of 18? Actually, probably 21 now with how pampered all these kids are. North of $300,000. Just go get a nice car or a boat. Write that off as a client cost. That's tax purposes. What? Making a face like I had bald eagle slippers.
2: That disturbed me a little bit. I'd be lying if I said otherwise.
3: I'm getting a wrap-up signal. Life coach with Tim Tebow doing million-dollar life coach speeches. Do you feel any threat? Tim Tebow, shmim shmibo. Guy's not even in the same boat as the one that some call the chosen one. He may sell out little auditoriums. The coach sells out stadiums. I have overflow video boards like the macro churches do in churches. I'm profiting. I'm giving a little bit to the Lord, you know, in the basket. T-shirt merch sales, through it. Through the roof.
2: Wow.
3: Yeah. So Tim Tebow, never a threat.
2: Somebody might have touched a nerve with that question.
3: He wasn't a threat as an NFL player either. And then that baseball career.
2: Wow.
3: Yeah.
2: Okay, now you're really getting the wrap-up You Hunter! And your bald eagle slippers can slide on out of here.
3: Hunter, let's roll, baby.
2: Thank you, LC.
3: Wheels up.
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0: Big Three season is heating up, and it all comes down to this. 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
6: Good Wednesday morning, my friends. It is another day with that so painful heat. Today, heat advisories again posted around town. Will feel like 108 or so in the metro area. Actual temperature hanging around 95 degrees, and it's a 40% coverage of showers and thundershowers. I think from about 3 to 7 is going to be our best window of some cooling rains. Forecast tomorrow, nearly the same. We could have heat advisories posted right through the weekend. Rain chances go up just a smidge for our Friday, then back down again into the weekend. With Central Florida's certified most accurate forecast, I'm WESH 2 First Warning meteorologist Eric Burris.
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0: This is 101.1 WJRR, Orlando's rock station. As you take it in, the commercial-free workday rock block here on the Lynch and Taco Show. Take a second and vote for You Say It, We Play It this morning. You can do that now until 9 o'clock. JRR Facebook page. 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
1: This morning's featured band is Megadeth. Three songs for you to vote on. The one with the most votes is played back at 9. And then, yeah, somebody's going to win Five Finger. Why not you?

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1: It's summer, so pack up your troubles and send them off to summer camp. 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

0: Hey, coming up after Lynch and Taco's commercial-free workday rock block here on 101.1 WJRR, more idiotology, including a story on what appears to be a very underreported on scourge in this country, Taco.
1: Huh. What scourge are you talking about?
0: Fruit and vegetable violence.
1: Whoa.
0: Anybody else confused? I was initially as well. I'll explain.

0: There's never a shortage of dumb people doing really stupid things. Welcome to another edition of Idiotology with Lynch and Taco. 101.1 WJRR. Bunch of freaking idiots.
1: All right, this hour of the Lynch and Taco Show is brought to you by Petty's Meats on State Road 434 in Longwood, just west of I-4, where they've been for over 40 years, serving up the best when it comes to just top-shelf quality taco.
2: It's Wednesday. That means halfway to the weekend. Why not go to Petty's for your weekend supplies? They have it all. They're open Monday through Saturday, 10 to 6.
1: You know, the beauty there is they've got such an extensive selection. If you want to get a nice cut of meats, whether
2: seafood.
1: It's beef, pork, chicken, whatever to, you know, cook up your own dishes, they got you covered there. If you don't want to do all the work, they got a lot of stuff that they make right there, and then all you got to do is get enough for the group you got and warm it up.
2: I do that a lot. It's good. Much, much easier.
1: Lots of great choices at Petty's, and we thank them for being a longtime sponsor of the Lynch and Taco Show.
2: You know, when it's, 111-degree heat index, and I don't want to hover over a grill.
1: Right.
2: Grab one of their pre-mades. Petty's, thank you.
1: Taco, have you ever heard of Nauru?
2: Somehow I have. Is Nauru. Can you spell it?
1: N-A-U-R-U.
2: Oh.
1: Don't.
2: Is it an animal or something?
1: No. Don't feel bad. I've never heard of it either.
2: No, but it rings a bell somehow. What is Nauru?
1: They are the world's third smallest country.
2: Mm-hmm.
1: It's a Pacific Island country. Nauru.
2: This isn't the one where they're all cannibals, right? And we're supposed to leave them alone?
1: No.
2: Okay.
1: No. Well, Nauru is in the news being the world's third smallest country because they've decided to change their name.
2: Well, if you're one of the smallest countries, you can do that.
1: They're going from Nauru to Naoero.
2: It's Island Village people. You can't wrap your head around it.
1: Okay. You want to change your name? Fine. I'm not quite sure they understand the depth and everything that goes into having to change the name of anything, even if you're the world's third smallest country.
2: They're in charge of their own country.
1: Just,
2: it doesn't matter.
1: Just let her head alone. You're going to be driving somebody bonkers there in the, you know.
2: That word probably has some really intense meaning.
1: The country's international code will also be changing. Its people will be known as De Noreo instead of Narian, commonly known abroad by the pronunciation of Nauru. The name is spoken as Nauero.
2: Why are you getting? You're making my head spin.
1: It's nuance here that we're dealing with.
2: You know what? They should throw everybody for a loop and just name their country Sanford. That's it. It's right there in the middle of, because Sanford here is just a city. There, it's a country.
1: Now a Pacific Island nation.
2: Yeah.
1: Of Sanford.
2: Can you vacation there by chance? Does it say?
1: I'm sure you could if you want.
2: I don't know. Some of those places, they don't want, you know.
1: I'm sure it's a Pacific tropical paradise.
2: That's why I'm looking.
1: I mean,
2: go pitch the Sanford idea to them.
1: Be one of those places where if you're not careful, you get a big wave coming in and you're climbing up a palm tree.
2: Mm-hmm.
1: Oh, there's a supermodel up here.
2: Oh, yeah. She broke her pelvis. I wanted to do that.
1: Well, good luck, whatever you're called now.
2: I just walked.
1: You're still third smallest.
2: Pat, I vacation there and pitch them my idea. And here's my pitch. Look, there's this little town, the historic town of Sanford, beautiful area, and it was revitalized.
1: It's the county seat of Seminole County.
2: It was revitalized into just a hotbed of a lot of people, a lot of great restaurants. Let's do that to your Sanford. It has the same name. It's going to thrive. They're putting me on the spit, aren't they?
1: I don't know if they're going to.
2: Who's this dumbass?
1: I don't think this is like bone through the nose type that you're envisioning. You know, with the drums playing.
2: Yeah. Me.
1: Marching you up to throw you in a volcano.
2: Me being twisted over the spit.
1: Headline of the week, contender number 5. I told you we've been on a roll today in particular.
2: 5. Fifth headline. Let's see if Zip tape.
1: And a fun reviewing these on Friday.
2: I'll give you a thumbs up or a thumbs down.
1: I get his special phone's been giving him fits. It's because it's special. Roasted corn stand worker with lengthy criminal history accused in Indiana State Fair stabbing. Some guy who's working at the roasted corn stand at the...
2: Is it the fair? Indiana Are you State shocked? Fair
1: stabbing somebody. This is 37-year-old Stephen Mims. He's out of Indianapolis, arrested on preliminary charge of attempted murder, escaping home detention and resisting law enforcement.
2: Oh, so
1: we'll hire you anyway.
2: He was on home detention,
1: and he was out moonlighting at the roasted corn stand at the Indiana State Fair.
2: At least he's trying to better himself.
1: Let me. I took the liberty of printing off his arrest record. You want to take a little quick gaze at that? It's a full page.
2: Oh, my God. This guy, resisting law enforcement, 2023. Battery to a public safety official, 2021. Domestic battery. Battery and strangulation in June 2021. That was only a month after.
1: You go to buy roasted corn at this guy's roasted corn stand, and you deviate from just taking what he gives you.
2: That's why I stabbed him, I bet.
1: Yeah, you're probably right.
2: Or somebody that said, hey, aren't you that guy that beats up public safety officials? And are you supposed to be on home arrest? Oh, possession of synthetic drug and driving while suspended. I'm guessing it's license suspended. That was 2018. Why is this guy even walking the streets?
1: I don't know.
2: But he is fair material. Oh, look at the last. Battery with bodily waste in June 2006. He's tossing turds, Pat.
1: Real winner there.
2: And he's handling your corn with those hands. Maybe that's where the fascination came in.
1: Well, as long as we're talking about vegetables, it brings me to this, which... This apparently there's a whole dark seamy underbelly of violent AI clips of fruit and vegetable characters. Fears. This is beyond idiotic. AI videos of fruit and vegetable characters unleashing gory violence are spreading extremist ideas and helping normalize graphic violence, according to researchers. The content is said to be part of a rise in brain rot clips showing anthropomorphic foods playing out melodramatic romance, betrayal, and scandal plots. Who has time?
2: Oh, my God. That
1: of all the crap we are dealing with in this world.
2: You're going to stop down for that. Somebody said
1: initiative to stamp out violent AI clips of fruit and vegetable characters.
2: Somebody said, name that island Sanford and change our Sanford to Sanfrica. No, it's thriving. We're keeping it how it is.
1: To do with Africa.
2: No.
1: People have to always do that.
2: They're in a different country. It's the third smallest. Imagine going to buy corn and getting shanked.
1: Hey, could I have some extra? No! Oh, my God! Just going to ask for some extra butter. It's roasted corn.
2: Make me throw duty at you.
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Some will die in hot pursuit while sifting through my ashes. Some will fall in love with life and drink it from a fountain that is pouring like an avalanche coming down the mountain. I don't

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0: 101 WJRR, Orlando's Rock Station. 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You missed the keyword. 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We know you want to win that trip for you to guest to Vegas, plus $1,000.
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0: Standard data and message rates may apply in this nationwide contest when you text festival to 200-200. 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

0: It's 101.1 WJRR, Orlando's Rock Station. Lynch and Taco on this Wednesday morning. Oh, boy, we've got the World Center of Racing hotline lighting up here. I bet I know who's on the other end of this, Taco Bob.
1: I always love it when we have him on the phone talking about some racing. It's Frank the Tank.
0: Frank Kelleher, president of Daytona International Speedway, or as Taco's dubbed him, Frank the Tank. What do you say, man?
2: Hey, top of the morning, guys. Thanks for having me.
0: Anytime. We're getting excited to go racing here in a few weeks, the final regular season race of the NASCAR season. A lot's going to be on the line, Frank.
2: 17 days away. We had great racing this past weekend for all the NASCAR fans that tuned in to Iowa. The points are really shaking up. The drama is building. The regular season finale is going to go down right here at the World Center of Racing on Saturday, August 29th. And man, I cannot wait to welcome the NASCAR community back to the World Center of Racing.
1: It's always such a good time out there. People are all in a great mood, having a good time, being sweet to each other. And it's great for all ages.
0: Hey, Frank, now that you've had a few years to get settled in with this August race, you know, for the longest time, it was always in July, now in August. I, for one, kind of like it being the last deal before we get into the postseason of NASCAR. Your thoughts?
2: Yeah, I mean, from a pure competition standpoint, I just think it's awesome. The regular season starts right here at the World Center of Racing with the Daytona 500, and then we end the regular season right back where it all started, on the high banks, but our summer race under the lights, which definitely just elevates the show to a whole new level. I think as well, you know, for the community, the 4th of July event was amazing, but to have another new event here in the community, it's just great news for the hotels, for the restaurants. You know, 4th of July in a beach town, it does pretty well on its own. So having this NASCAR event weekend, end of August, is just great for all of Volusia County as well as Orlando. And again, it's just one of like the last big parties of summer before everyone goes back to school and football season kicks off. So we're loving it.
0: All right, speaking of going back to an old format, once we get to the postseason, if you want to explain and elaborate a little bit to anyone who might not be fully versed on what's going on this year.
2: Yeah, so this is the last race before the chase begins. So the chase will take the top 16 cars, and those will be the top 16 that compete for the championship, which is going to take place just down the road at Homestead Miami Speedway. So if you're looking at the cut battle right now in 15th, you've got Shane Van Gensbergen, followed by Austin Cindric, Ryan Preece, Ross Chastain, Brad Keselowski, Eric Jones. So those folks are just on the outside looking in. And then on the inside, but I know they're a little bit nervous. They really need to make sure they have a good run this weekend at Richmond Raceway and the weekend after. Names like Kyle Larson, William Byron, Daniel Suarez, Joey Logano, and Bubba Wallace. So the competition is heating up. You know, all of these drivers, they want to win at Daytona. But, man, there is so much on the line, that there's so much strategy that goes in to our summer race of the Coke Zero Sugar 400.
1: The last names that you mentioned, that's where those sports psychologists really earn their money.
0: We're talking with Frank Kelleher. He is president of Daytona International Speedway. Hey, just on a personal favorite note, if SVG sneaks in here, how many road course races are there in the postseason events?
2: That is a good question.
0: There's a couple, right? Course,
2: man, I don't think we have any road course racing in the postseason. No, it's all oval. But dude, you got to give that guy a lot of respect. He has turned up his game in the oval racing. Like, he is now leading laps. He's like, it's only a matter of time before he's a threat at any Sunday race.
0: Gotcha. I think he's a good dude and highly entertaining on and off the track there. So
2: no doubt.
0: All right, Frank, ticket situation. Lay it out for the listeners who are entertaining the thought of heading over to the World Center of Racing for the big weekend in a few weeks.
2: Okay, we still have tickets available. So we'll start with Friday, August 28th, which is the Winn-Dixie 250 powered by Coca-Cola. The green flag is going to wave around 7:30 p.m., Adult tickets start at just $39, and kids 12 and under get in for free. 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That is a great addition to your race day experience. And then the main event, what we've been talking about, the Coke Zero Sugar 400, Saturday, August 29th. Adult tickets start as low as $53. 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Good. We still have camping available, and on Thursday night, we'll be doing our Camper Fest. So again, get to DaytonaInternationalSpeedway.com. All of the information is right there. It's real easy to navigate. And we hope you say yes and come out and see what NASCAR is all about here at Daytona International Speedway.
0: All right, Frank Kelleher, we always appreciate your time here calling in the Lynch and Taco Show at JRR.
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0: 101.1 WJRR, Orlando's Rock Station. Thank you for rocking on the job with Lynch and Taco. Could pay off for you. You've been sort of paying attention this morning. Concert tickets up for grabs for Attention Pays.
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0: Taco has an incredibly easy question to ask you here right after Skillet. If you're the first one through on the phones to answer it, we'll send you to that show.

0: he had been wearing the helmet in practice for over an hour before they figured this out.
1: 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Hey, big thanks to Southern Steer for bringing by the street tacos.
0: They are our participating local, you know, eatery this morning for Taste Central Florida. That's coming up. 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
0: And thank you, Southern Steer. Good stuff. The street tacos, man. Steak and chicken. Can't go wrong with that. It's a nice way to end the morning here, Taco.
1: Oh, tasty.
0: All right. Thank you for listening. We're going to hand things off to Mel. We'll be back with you tomorrow morning starting at 5. Make the most of your Wednesday. We'll see you.
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Poppy rocking out to the Hard Rock Live on a Saturday night. I have never seen her live before. I did want to watch her Welcome to Rockville, but it just didn't happen. So there are still tickets available from what I understand now. That's going to be a great show. It's WJRR with some Ridge.

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1: It's Orlando's Rock Station, WJRR, David Bowie. And speaking of David Bowie, the other day I tried to get one of my kids, Alice, he's my middle, he's really into all movies. I mean, big time. And I tried to show him the trailer for Labyrinth, and no, was not having it. I tried so hard. He's like, who is that guy? I'm like, okay, listen, I'm going to make him watch it, though. It's oldie goody, but definitely a little weird. Today, I got a bunch of great tunes for you. Rock news, random facts, fun stories. We'll talk lottery. We got a lot of cool things happening here in Central Florida. I do have tickets today for Slightly Stupid, which I will do right around 1:40 this afternoon. So I'll do those tickets. Let's see. What else do I have? Oh, yeah. Chance to Vegas. You want to go to Vegas? That's happening right a little after 1 o'clock. Airfare, hotel, tickets to iHeartRadio Music Festival. $1,000 cash money as well. You and a guest will get to go. So right around 1 o'clock, be sure to listen. That's your chance to win. 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
1: Crank it up. 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

There is a such thing as a participation song. And what I mean by that is, like, sometimes, you know, maybe you stomp your feet, you clap your hands. Like, you know what you're supposed to do. But this one, I don't know, participation, waving side to side. Like, you can't help it, I think. It's POD, Youth of the Nation. Be careful if you're driving, waving your arm. It's WJRR.

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1: I've not always been a big Led Zeppelin fan like my whole life, but as I've gotten older, I definitely have. And after watching that documentary that they did, so very cool, because they had never done any other documentaries or allowed people to do them. It was, you know, it was their own, so it's kind of cool to see them just backtrack, you know, and see their life. You've never seen it. It's a good one. It's WJRR. We'll take a look at your national calendar here after Breaking Benjamin.

0: Orlando's Rock Station, WJRR. Let's take a look today at your national calendar. Why not? It's the 12th of August. If today's your birthday, happy birthday. It's Casey Affleck's birthday, turning 51. That, of course, is Ben Affleck's brother. Sir Mix-a-Lot, it's a little Baby Got Back action. He turned 63 today, and there's always fun things to celebrate this time of year. It's National Middle Child Day. There is a such thing as a middle child syndrome. I have four dudes, little guys, and my middle kid. I guess I have two middle kids, but the real middle kid is the older middle kid. He's crazy. National Vinyl Record Day. Get some vinyl. Invest in a good vinyl player because there's a lot of cheapo ones, and then you get frustrated because it doesn't sound great. I mean, you got to spend just, I think, more than $100. That's my thoughts. National Filet Mignon Day tomorrow and Prosecco Day. And I should mention, we are 23 days until Labor Day weekend, 29 until the NFL season officially kicks off.
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Coming up here in two songs, we'll take a look at your random facts for the day. How about Popeye? Did he always get his strength from spinach only? Were the Beatles almost in a Lord of the Rings movie? And surgeons and video games, is that a good thing? It's WJRR.

0: Orlando's Rock Station, WJRR. Let's do random facts today. The Beatles were once in talks to star in a Lord of the Rings movie. Paul as Frodo, Ringo as Sam, George as Gandalf, and John as Gollum. They even approached Stanley Kubrick to direct, but J.R.R. Tolkien nixed the project. That's a weird one. Perfumes originally put near the door at department stores to cover the smell of horse manure and car exhaust from the streets. And you think perfumes are still in that same spot? Between 10 and 12% of the world's population is left-handed. Surgeons who play video games at least 3 hours a week perform 27% faster and make 37% fewer errors. And Popeye didn't always get strength from spinach. In the early comic strips, he got his power from rubbing a magic hen. That is a look today at your random facts.
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Vegas, The Sphere, Metallica, probably pretty amazing. I don't have tickets or anything like that. I know we gave away some tickets. Hefty price, I think, but probably very cool, but probably a lot of pressure for Metallica. You know, only so many artists have actually even performed in that arena. It is Stained on WJRR.

remember when Nine Inch Nails was like, all right, so listen, we're not going to go out and do any more shows ever. And then they sold all their equipment. Like, I remember that. And then, I don't know, it wasn't that much longer where they're like, okay, never mind. We were just kidding. Then they had to buy all new equipment. I think a lot of bands do that. Just never say never. You never know. It's WJRR.

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1: It's Orlando's Rock Station, WJRR. Hi, it's Mel Taylor. Did you see the lottery for tonight? It's kind of crazy. I saw it up on the billboard and I was like, wait, what, huh? Powerball tonight is $1 billion. I mean, what a story starter that is. You know, if I asked you, what would you do first with $1 billion? It's pretty crazy, really, to think about that amount of money. I mean, obviously, you don't get the $1 billion. I don't know exactly what that lump sum, but probably, I don't know, 40 to 60%, they say, after taxes and all the things. And I think I would be just fine with that. So what would you do with the money? Today, that's when it gets a little fan crazy. People waiting in long lines to get the Powerball. It's when they do all the interviews on TV. They're like, what would you do with $1 billion? Anyways, just wanted to give you a heads up. Also, Mega, nobody won last night. That's up to 90 for your Friday. Tonight also, have to mention the Florida Lottery. It is at $1.25 million.
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It's happening over in Greenland, Iceland, Spain. And, well, you can watch it online if you'd like. NASA will start broadcasting that, I think, around 1:15, something like that. It's always still cool to see. Plus, tonight, the Perseid meteor shower. They say up to 100 meteors an hour in ideal dark sky conditions. It's WJRR.

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Say, yo, Alexa, can you play WJRR on iHeartRadio? I mean, that's really all you have to do. She'll just turn us on. You got thousands of podcasts to choose from, all entertainment. It's some Evanescence.

0: Orlando's Rock Station WJRR. Today it's hot. I mean, high 94. It's going to feel like it's 102 or something like that. So excessive heat. Try to stay indoors if you can. Yesterday I went out and did a walk right when I got off the air. Oh my gosh. I came home after 4 miles. I was drenched. But crazy part is, and it's not your imagination, July was the hottest month on record for the continuous, you know, United States. Average temperatures across 48 states and D.C. reached 76.9 degrees, narrowly surpassing previous records set in July of 1936 and 2012. Overnight temperatures, though, were especially notable, averaging 64.2 degrees, the warmest monthly nighttime averages ever recorded and nearly 4 degrees above the long-term average. So if you've been like, gosh, it's been so hot. Yes, you are correct. It has been hottest July ever.
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0: from the Farrah and Farrah Studios. 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

would say that's like one of the most notable 90s alternative rock songs. Like, it can fit in so many genres. So one hit wonder. I mean, I don't think Harvey Danger had a bunch of other tunes on the radio anyways. Linkin Park, it's WJRR. This is a request for Clay. He is in Daytona Beach today working. Rockin', thanks for listening on the job and whatever you got going on.

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0: It's Orlando's Rock Station, WJRR. Can't believe that song's 20 years old. Stone Sour's Through Glass, 20 years old. I guess Corey Taylor just did an interview the other day, and he was talking about it. He was sick in a hotel room. I guess he had gotten some sort of food poisoning or something. He was out on tour, and he wrote that song in like one evening. All right, so two things I want to tell you. 1 o'clock hour is a big winning hour. You've got a chance to get tickets for Slightly Stupid right around 1:40. Then also today, another chance for you to get out to our iHeartRadio Music Festival. It is in Vegas, presented by Capital One. You have three chances daily, 9, 1, and 5. So that one is here. You'll get tickets for September 18th and the 19th. It's a Friday and Saturday. T-Mobile Arena, Goo Goo Dolls, Muse, Weezer, Snoop Dogg. You also will get $1,000 to spend as well. So just a little after 1 o'clock. It's not very far from now. Be ready for that next keyword. We'd love for you to win.
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Coming up after Tom Petty, we'll chat it up with Jeff Kaufman from Kaufman and Lind about the lottery. Do you have to take a picture with that giant check? And how much money do you actually get if you win? It's WJR.

0: It's Mel Taylor from WJRR with Jeff Kaufman from Kaufman and Lind. Lottery.
1: Big money.
0: I know.
1: A lot of people.
0: I've been trying to talk to my kids about it because they're like, why would you not take the annual? You know, I'm like, well, because don't get the lump sum. And then they're like, but you only get some of it.
1: And what is the average percentage they give you? 3% or 4% on your money?
0: I don't know what it is. It's not very much.
1: It's horrific.
0: Not much. And it's 29 years.
1: And hold on. And what if they raise your taxes? I can make more money off that $25 million now than I could ever make waiting for the money.
0: For sure. Agreed. But if I won the lottery, I would have to take a picture with a giant check, right?
1: No, you don't. You have to collect in Tallahassee. Sure. You have to go to the Tallahassee lottery office.
0: Yeah, because after a certain amount of money, they can't wait to have
1: you with the big check. I'm going, no, we're not doing the big check.
0: I mean, the big check sounds really fun.
1: Don't, no. It's horrific.
0: I would not want to be.
1: Could you imagine your face holding a big check forever?
0: No.
1: And every friend, hey, you got the money. You got the money.
0: Yeah,
1: everybody you know, you got the money. You got the money.
0: It would be terrible.
1: Yeah.
0: I could see how people want to go drink or do something crazy. I don't want to say how many Mel Taylors
1: there are in the world.
0: Yeah.
1: But just the name Mel Taylor is not going to get people to go, oh, that has to be you. You go, no, that's not me. I didn't win this.
0: Right?
1: Yeah, because they don't. All they have to do is the name and the city.
0: Okay, that makes sense, I guess. I didn't know that. I thought everybody's always said you have to take a picture of the check.
1: No, hell no. You avoid that check like the plague.
0: But your name is public.
1: Never take a picture. Yes. Sometimes it's public. Now, here's the deal. Depending on the state you win the lottery in, you can go anonymous or you can't go anonymous. But here's the thing. A corporation can win the lottery.
0: Ah.
1: So if you set up a corporation and they have a named person, it could go through that person. It doesn't have to be the one involved.
0: At the end of the day, though, you win big money like that. You get a lawyer first thing, right?
1: Hide. Lawyer immediately.
0: And a lawyer.
1: Lawyer immediately. Don't say nothing. Nothing. Because you're going to tell the one relative, it's gone.
0: Yeah.
1: Don't tell. And, oh, here's cute. If you're married and you don't like your spouse and you're going to go, I'm not going to tell her. I'll get away with this. I'll wait to divorce her, and then I'll bring the ticket forward. The judge in cases like this have given all the money to the ex-spouse.
0: Well, it's freaking dated,
1: it's fraud.
0: Like, hello?
1: Boo-bye.
0: Like, oh, you won the lottery, win? You got a divorce, win? Like, makes sense.
1: People think they can get away with it, and they don't, and they get burned. So be careful, people. Don't take the picture. Hire a lawyer immediately, and shut up.
0: And don't call Jeff.
1: No, you can call me. I'll help you. I feel bad. I always help people out in bad situations. 407-500-JEFF. I've already done it for two people. And plus, you know, some food in Tallahassee isn't that bad.
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Free tickets for Slightly Stupid. I'm going to do it in 4 songs from now. So not too far. Just wanted to give you a little heads up. It's WJRR.

just saw that The Rock released a song dedicated to his daughters. Like, it is super sweet. It's called Your Dad. Now he wants to explore a music career, make old school soul with some country flavor music. Is this really happening? It's WJRR. I'll leave it there.

0: It's Orlando's Rock Station, WJRR. Hi, it's Mel Taylor. So I guess I'm going on the Sublime Cruise. It's going to be fun. November 15th through the 19th goes out to the Bahamas. Said sail out of Miami. There are still cabins available, but my boss man talked me into it. Going to broadcast from the boat to do some interviews. I mean, that's going to be some fun times. And on the line of the same vibes, I got tickets for Slightly Stupid. They will be out at Coco Riverfront Park on August 21st. If you'd like the free pair of tickets, hit me up on the iHeartRadio app. Just click that little red button. Tell me your name, part of town you're in, and your favorite Slightly Stupid song. That's all you have to do. Tickets could be yours. I'll choose the winner by 2. Well, I'll do it by 2:30 today. Gives you a little time to get after it. Good luck.
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This definitely is not our theme song for today. Breaking Benjamin, So Cold. But you know when it is so cold, we're bitching and complaining. We want it to be back to summer. I don't know if I ever say that out loud. But fall is still a month and a week or two away. Today, high 94. Excessive heat. Going to feel like it's in the 104, 105. Just stay hydrated, please. It's going to be hot all week. It's WJRR.

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1: First up today in your rock music news, Lionsgate will release Rob Zombie's Firefly Trilogy as an 8-disc collector set in 4K Ultra HD. And this is the first time a lot of these have been out like that. House of a Thousand Corpses, The Devil's Rejects, Three from Hell. Additionally, behind-the-scenes documentaries and extensive audio commentary by Zombie are included in that collection.

0: If you are a big fan of Dave Matthews Band, well, they just announced a fall 2026 tour with some show dates at New York City's Madison Square Garden, and tickets go on sale today. Noah Kahan is announcing the details for his second annual Folk and Fairways Benefit Concert and Golf Tournament. And the cool thing is a limited number of tickets will be available via a lottery, which you can get signed up at Seated.com. And really, that's all for a great cause. And Queens of the Stone Age frontman Josh Homme defied a $10,000 smoking fine recently during a show in Detroit. He opened for the Foo Fighters, or they did, and he expressed frustration at the venue's no-smoking policy and encouraged the crowd to rebel against corporate rules. Did he get fined $10K? I'm not so sure, but he lit that cigarette up.
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right, so if you won the lottery tonight at $1 billion, after you take out first the IRS money, and then you get put into your tax bracket, and then they take out taxes, you are looking at 272 mil as your take home, which, I mean, I'd be okay with that. But anyways, the numbers there. Yeah, it's $1 billion tonight's Powerball. Yes, I will buy some tickets. I've been buying like 10 bucks here and there. It's WJRR.

0: 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That seagull just took my last Cheeto.
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So the Killers will get back in studio sometime next year. Brandon Boyd sort of just surprised us and said, oh, by the way, last month I'm working on a solo record. It'll be here in August, so it comes out next Friday. So first that, and then back to the band. And somebody told me on WJRR. Hope you're having a good afternoon today.

0: It's Orlando's Rock Station WJRR. Hi, it's Mel Taylor. I am about to get out of here. I hope that you enjoy the rest of your afternoon. Chumley's in next. He does have tickets for a sold-out show with Flyleaf, so don't know when he's giving those away, but a little after 3 o'clock, I'm sure he'll give you a rundown and let you know what is up for your afternoon. Also should mention, he's got a chance for you to get out to our iHeartRadio Music Festival. That is a trip to Vegas. You get the tickets. You also get your airfare, hotel, but $1,000 cash money too. He'll do that right around 5 o'clock. Be back tomorrow for your Thursday. Hope you have a great one. Later.
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Poppy.

0: 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I read this today. Brad Pitt apparently no longer sober. And I was thinking about this. If Brad Pitt needs booze to get through his day, guys, the rest of us, we're screwed.
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Green Day's coming up next. Keep in mind, this weekend you can see Green Day's new movie in theaters called Nimrod, a coming-of-age comedy, also loosely based on the early years of Green Day. They're going to have a cameo in the movie, that kind of thing, but it's in theaters. Look for Nimrods this weekend. Oleander, 101.1 WJRR. Here's why I'm here.

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1: Yeah.
0: Killer news. I've got details after Metallica. 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

0: Metallica on 101.1 WJRR. If you're one of the lucky fans who score tickets to Metallica's Las Vegas Sphere residency, they want you as a fan to appear on the walls of the Sphere. They're looking for the fans attending Life Burns Faster. And so what you have to do is you have to use an old photo that you took at a previous Metallica show. Maybe it was a past gig. Maybe it was a meet and greet, something like that. And you just go to Metallica.com and you upload that photo. And when you go to the show, you could be on the walls of the Las Vegas Sphere during Metallica's run at the Sphere, which gets underway, by the way, October 1st.
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Just a friendly reminder, we're halfway to the weekend. Yeah, just living for the weekend. My name's Chumley. Foo Fighters, 101.1 WJRR. Here's All My Life.

Flyleaf, Lacey Sturm back in the band, their 20th anniversary tour. It's coming to the Orlando House of Blues. Sold out.

0: 101.1 WJRR presents Flyleaf at the House of Blues Orlando. That show is coming up at the end of the month on the 29th. Sold out show. Lacey Sturm's back in the band. It's their 20th anniversary tour. But I've got a few tickets I'd like to hook you up with. A sold out show, your only way in besides scalpers, is to win them from us. And it'll cost you nothing. 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And leave me a talk back. Let me know you'd like to go see Flyleaf, who you bringing with you, that kind of thing.
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This past fall, the band Incubus said they'd completed work on their next album, and then this year, back in the studio. I don't know if they got inspired or what, but there is a new Incubus album coming at some point, just patiently waiting. 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

0: 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Airfare, hotel, tickets to the show, $1,000 to spend while you're there. You take that $1,000. You go to the buffet, hit up one of those crab claw pyramids, or you could just put it all on red, come back richer than you were when you went to Las Vegas. Anyway, you're listening for a keyword. 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

Weezer, a band you'll see at our iHeartRadio Music Festival. That's coming up next. By the way, you can win a trip for two plus $1,000 to Las Vegas to attend our iHeartRadio Music Festival. Lynch and Taco have that next keyword tomorrow morning, 9 a.m. Here's Pearl Jam on 101.1 WJRR.

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0: 101.1 WJRR, it's Chumlee. Shout out to Middle Children, if that's you. Happy Middle Child Day. I just want to recognize you today because, you know, you're probably not going to be celebrating later because your parents forgot about you. You're a middle child. It's tough to be a middle child. Kings of Leon, Faith No More, coming up.
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Gladiator, one of my favorite movies of all time. There's a scene in that movie where Russell Crowe just finished murdering people in the Colosseum. And he says, are you not entertained? Well, somebody did a redneck version of that. What it would sound like if the person was from the South. It's pretty funny. I've got it coming up after 3 Days Grace. They're next. Disturbed on 101.1 WJRR. Here's Hey You.

0: 1011 WJRR. So this cracked me up. Hi, it's Chumley. Gladiator, one of my favorite movies of all time, and I love this line.
1: Are you not entertained? Are you not entertained? Is this not why you are here?
0: A famous scene from the movie Gladiator. And I thought this was really funny. Somebody recreated that scene only if it was filmed in the South with Southern dialect. It's hilarious. Check this out.
2: Are y'all not tickled? Are y'all not plum tickled?
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0: That's Gladiator if it was filmed in the South. Plum tickled. Hilarious.
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5: With this West 2 First Warning Weather Update, I'm Chief Meteorologist Tony Manolfi. Heat advisories again in play through 8 o'clock tonight and likely will be reissued again for tomorrow as temperatures will once again be in the mid-90s. Triple digit feels like temperatures will continue through 8 and tomorrow from 11 through about 8 o'clock again. Temperature highs tomorrow, middle upper 90s, both Thursday and Friday. At the beaches, about 92 to about 95, but feeling like 100 to 110. Now, the good news for Thursday and Friday, overall storm coverage looks to be a little bit higher. So by the afternoon, we'll get some of those cooling late-day showers and storms moving on in. With Central Florida's most accurate forecast, I'm West 2 First Warning Chief Meteorologist Tony Manolfi.
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They're working on a sequel to Wayne's World. Yeah, because Hollywood's out of ideas. I hope it's good. It's supposed to have the original cast. We'll just have to wait and see. This song was big in the first movie, Bohemian Rhapsody, on 101.1 WJRR.

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1: First up today in your rock music news, Lionsgate will release Rob Zombie's Firefly Trilogy as an 8-disc collector set in 4K Ultra HD. And this is the first time a lot of these have been out like that. House of a Thousand Corpses, The Devil's Rejects, Three from Hell. Additionally, behind-the-scenes documentaries and extensive audio commentary by Zombie are included in that collection. If you are a big fan of Dave Matthews bands, well, they just announced a fall 2026 tour with some show dates at New York City's Madison Square Garden, and tickets go on sale today. Noah Kahan is announcing the details for his second annual Folk and Fairways Benefit concert and golf tournament. And the cool thing is a limited number of tickets will be available via a lottery, which you can get signed up at Seated.com. And really, that's all for a great cause. And Queens of the Stone Age frontman Josh Homme defied a $10,000 smoking fine recently during a show in Detroit. He opened for the Foo Fighters, or they did, and he expressed frustration at the venue's no-smoking policy and encouraged the crowd to rebel against corporate rules. Did he get fined 10K? I'm not so sure, but he lit that cigarette up.
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Lacey Sturm back in the band. Sadly, that show is completely sold out. However, I have your last chance at tickets given away all this week. Details after Korn. They're next. Fall Out Boy, 101.1 WJRR.

0: 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And that's a sold-out show. 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Your last chance to win your way in is this week. 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Let me know you'd like to go to the show. 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
14: Russell Westbrook is retiring from the NBA. He played 18 seasons. Among his highlights, winning the 2017 MVP award. Rory McIlroy says he's confident he'll come up with a compromise to keep his PGA Tour card, despite not fulfilling the minimum qualification of playing in 15 events. Jay Lucas, the University of Miami head basketball coach, has been given a five-year extension. I'm Frank Aaron.
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Mighty Italic can get you through halfway through the work week, at least. Orlando's Rock Station 101.1 WJRR. Cold beers, good rock are all in our future. That sound good to you? Sleep Theory gets us going. Words are worthless on JRR.

0: Our buddies Sleep Theory, Orlando's Rock Station, 101.1 WJRR. Appreciate you stopping in, making us part of your Wednesday night. Halfway through the work week. Slower in for Klinger. Another chance for you to get to Vegas, see some of the best artists on the planet at our iHeartRadio Music Festival. Happens again tomorrow morning starting at 9 a.m. We're doing this three times a day, getting you a keyword to text to 200-200 for your shot. You and a buddy, you and your girl, whoever, fly to Vegas on us, get hotel, some spending cash, and two nights at the iHeartRadio Music Festival thanks to Capital One. Everybody from Weezer to the Goo Goo Dolls to Muse to Snoop Dogg to BTS. 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They love that. It's going to be a good time. You can experience Vegas on us. 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Very important things. 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

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Working on new music. We'll see them Warped Tour. 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

101.1 WJRR. I feel like I've been living under a rock. The Foo Fighters last Friday released second part of their live EP. A lot of the new stuff from the new album. You can check that out. All the proceeds go to local charities in the cities they play.

0: Orlando's Rock Station 101.1 WJR. Appreciate you stopping in and rocking with us. Lore in for Klinger tonight. The Perseid meteor shower. We've been talking about this the last couple of days. It peaks tonight around midnight all the way to about 5 a.m. If you are into that kind of thing, or if you've never seen meteors shoot through the sky, it's the coolest damn thing you've ever seen. A couple of years ago, I think we had really good visibility. It's kind of mixed. We got some decent visibility expected tonight around the Orlando metro. West doesn't look as good, according to the meteorologist. Towards the coast looks good. If your kid's into it or if your kid's never seen it, I know it's a school night and all. Maybe head out there right before midnight. See how many you can see. Like 75 to 100 in an hour, they're supposed to start flying. It's pretty cool. Sum 41, Blink 182, and more coming up next.
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30: With this Watch 2 First Warning Weather Update, I'm Chief Meteorologist Tony Manolfi. Heat advisories again in play through 8 o'clock tonight and likely will be reissued again for tomorrow as temperatures will once again be in the mid-90s. Triple-digit feels like temperatures will continue through 8 and tomorrow from 11 through about 8 o'clock again. Temperature highs tomorrow, middle upper 90s, both Thursday and Friday. At the beaches, about 92 to about 95, but feeling like 100 to 110. Now, the good news for Thursday and Friday, overall storm coverage looks to be a little bit higher. So by the afternoon, we'll get some of those cooling late-day showers and storms moving on in. With Central Florida's most accurate forecast, I'm Watch 2 First Warning Chief Meteorologist Tony Manolfi.
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